For decades, U.S. colleges and universities were a premier destination for top scholars and the center of global innovation. But as thousands of international students and faculty leave and schools lose funding and cut programs, new data shows that U.S. higher education is declining. What it means for students, next time on 1A. Tomorrow from 10 to noon on WITF.

Good morning, I'm Leila Fadel. An old 7-Eleven in Seattle has been converted into an inconvenience store with things like pre-tangled USB cords, a landline phone that when answered only plays Vertigo by U2, and

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2: And you can make a gift of support to WITF by going online to WITF.org/givenow or by giving us a call at 1-800-233-9483. Good afternoon. I'm James Searfoss here in the studio with my friend and colleague, Katie Knoll. Good afternoon, Katie.
3: Good afternoon.
2: And we are here on this, what is it, day six already of our fall membership campaign. We are chugging right along, looking to wrap things up on Friday. So we've got two more days after this, but we'd really like to make a dent in this mission today with your help, with your generous support, because the fact of the matter is this whole station, the whole formula for public media, let's say, is really centered around you, the listener. 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And that's right here on our airwaves, because you tune in day after day getting the thoughtful and in-depth interviews on shows like 1A or our local production, The Spark, or maybe you are more of a news junkie and you're listening to All Things Considered on your drive home, or you're waking up with something like Morning Edition. 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So, once again, the number to call to make that gift of support is 1-800-233-9483 or going to WITF.org/givenow. And while you're there making your gift,